a very good day to you. Welcome along. It is Kick Up the 80s, but I tell you what, we're going to go for a special. We're going to look and spotlight the year of 1983. So we open up with Church of the Poison Mind, wonderful Boy George there in Culture Club, and then KC and the Sunshine Band and Give It Up. 83 we're looking at. A few little notes about this particular year. Bob Hawke was elected the Prime Minister of Australia. Swatch watches were available for the first time. Did you get a Swatch? Microsoft launched the word software. There was a great robbery. I say great because of the size of it. 26 million gold bars were stolen in the Brinks Mat robbery. And the Apple computer used the word mouse for the first time and to incorporate drop-down menus. So we've got interviews, a cluster of them. Tom Bailey out of the Thompson Twins, Joan Armour Trading, Mark King from Level 42, Andy Taylor from Duran Duran, and Robin Campbell's UB40. So we'll try and get all those in if we can. We've got a quiz as well. But this is a guy I've got a great deal of affection for. I remember playing his song in the beginning, Living on the Ceiling. Synth bands ruled like this from Blancmange.

0: I mentioned there about living on the ceiling. And I remember Roscoe doing the round table, and what they did, they had artists coming in who were playing their brand new single. And I was working on a pirate radio station at the time, and we found a way to get through to Neil Arthur of Blancmange in their green room and played Living on the Ceiling before it got to Roscoe.
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0: Right, now the idea here is to nominate, you could do it for us there, nominate a song or an artist, it could be a solo artist or a group, and you think they deserve in the 80s to be the best of British, and send it on an email to chunkyjeff@gmail.com. 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So the nomination on this particular show from 1983, we're going to go with Declan McManus, better known to me and you as Elvis Costello and the Attractions. And every day I write the book right here on Kick Up the 80s, 1983 we're looking at.

0: always remember, this is your show, so get involved in Best of British, picking out a song from the 80s, or it could be an artist, solo or a group. chunkyjeff@gmail.com.
1: Premiership Pop Quiz. 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
0: So, going to turn over a bit of grey matter here, all about 1983. Give the answers in about 30 minutes' time. Question number one on 1983. A new Disneyland opened, but where in the world in 1983? So, a new Disneyland opened, but where in the world did that happen? Question number two. Name the racehorse that was kidnapped but never found. Name the racehorse that was kidnapped but never found. And question number three. In 1983, who was the UK's Prime Minister? 1983, who was the UK's Prime Minister? Right, Roland and Kurt, you're up next.

0: Never Made a Bad Record, the wonderful Tears for Fears and Change. Right, some of the news going on in the UK in 1983. Seatbelts become compulsory for UK drivers. The first space shuttle spacewalk took place. London police introduced wheel cramps at the time. What else was going on? Culture Club had the best-selling single. It was Karma Chameleon of the year. Cabbage Patch Dolls, whatever happened to them? They go on show for the very first time. And also the first, Now That's What I Call Music, happened for the very first time. That compilation released in the UK in 1983. The US invades Grenada, and tragically we hear the word crack cocaine for the first time. Some of the hits around included The Cure and The Love Cats, Frankie Goes to Hollywood, Relax, Eurythmics, Who's That Girl, Heaven 17 was there with Temptation. Great song, should have been number one, stalled at two. David Bowie, Let's Dance, produced by Chic's Neil Rogers, didn't it there? New Order was around with Blue Monday. And I thought what we'd do is give you a double-decker in 83 involving the wonderful Paul Weller and Style Council.
1: Let's kick up the 80s rock show with Jeff Dawson.

0: That's a double decker involving the wonderful Paul Weller and the Style Council. Speak Like a Child, and then Long Hot Summer. That's 76, my man. 2026, I should think now. And if you've got a double decker involving an artist, you want to hear two songs by them, all you've got to do is drop us a line, chunkyjeff@gmail.com. Out of the 80s. Right, we're looking at 1983, and a big act there was the Thompson Twins. And I did an interview with Tom Bailey, the lead voice of that, and we were talking very much about when they first started out. Here's Tom. Is it something that you feel we wanted to go out as a support act so that we're going to be playing to bigger crowds? Or do we bite the bullet and say, no, it won't have as many people, but we'll be standing there on our own?
1: I don't think we had that discussion, to be honest. We would just take anything that came along because we were musicians and we wanted to play. So we weren't thinking so much about careers, more about opportunities to play.
0: Yeah.
1: So I guess the former rather than the latter. And in those days, you were right, there was a kind of thing where you could get onto a big tour and expect that you'd be paid nothing, but you get lots of exposure. Yeah. Well, we all know about that, don't we? It doesn't put food on the table apart from anything else. No. But, of course, sometimes you have to take opportunities like that as well.

0: big record in 83 for the wonderful Thompson Twins and Hold Me Now, playing right here. And for 1983, right now, a lady who's been around a long, long time. We're talking here Joan Armatrading and a wonderful career that she's had. So we're talking very much about that career.
1: I just love music. And because I love music so much, I want to be able to play all these different styles. I'm quite lucky because people kind of come with me when I'm doing all these different things. Yeah. And I know sometimes people want people to stay in one thing. You're either a blues player or a jazz or a rock or whatever.
2: Yes.
1: And sometimes they don't like it when people move around too much. But people have been very kind to me. They've allowed me to kind of indulge, and they stay with me, and they enjoy it themselves. So that's great.

0: a wonderful joint. I'm a trading in 1983 and dropped the pilot. Right, Mark King, somebody that got inducted into the Wall of Fame at Portsmouth Guildhall that we cherish, along with the people there, Andy Graves and Kelly and everybody there. But he's also been a session player, and he played on Nick Kershaw's The Riddle, I believe.
1: Now, I'll tell you what, I had a buddy of yours, Nick Kershaw, on recently, and he was talking about The Riddle, and guess who played on that album?
2: Yeah, I was lucky enough to be on there. Really pleased that Nick asked me to be on, because Nick's a fantastic player, great songwriter, lovely guy, you know, makes you sick, really. He does everything really well. And one of the real sort of offshoots, really, of working with Nick on The Riddle album was I got to meet Julian Mendelssohn, who became our sound engineer, and was really largely responsible, you know, for the way that the our biggest albums were sounding when we did World Machine and Running in the Family.
1: Yeah, wow. So that was good, wasn't it? It was a good... it's all about networking.
2: Yeah, well, it can be, you know. I think that when you meet guys who sort of see things the way that you do it, and like the same, you know, you share the same interests, as indeed I do with Nick in a lot of ways. You know, it's wonderful because you can talk, you can sort of share musical ideas, and invariably you end up with something, you know, something very creative and worthwhile. And it certainly worked for Nick big time, you know, because the guy sort of went through the roof. And yeah, as I said, it was just really nice to be involved with him.
1: Sure.
2: Hello, this is Mark King from Level 42 with Jeff Dorsett.

0: Right, let's look at America just for the moment here on Top Albums and the Grammy Awards that took place in 1983. In reverse order, Synchronicity, The Police, Pyromania, Def Leppard, Mental Health, Quiet Riot, Flashdance, the soundtrack, and Can't Slow Down, Lionel Richie, Business as Usual, Men at Work, and the number one album in Billboard was Prince in 1999. The album of the year was Thriller. The best new artist was Culture Club. Best female vocalist was Irene Cara on Flashdance. And a couple of things here. Best male vocal, Beat It, Michael Jackson. Record of the year, Michael Jackson, with this.
1: 1983.

0: Right, we covered albums. Let's talk about the singles here in America. In reverse order, the top 10 were this in sales. Number 10, Making Love Out of Nothing at All by Air Supply. At 9, Do You Really Want to Hurt Me? Culture Club. At 8, Jeopardy by the Greg Kinn Band. At 7, The Late and Wonderful Bonnie Tyler, Total Eclipse of the Heart. 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At 5, Electric Avenue, Eddie Grant. At 4, from the Flashdance movie Maniac, Michael Cimbello. At 3, The Stray Cat Strut by Stray Cats. At 2, for the wonderful album Toto 4, Africa was the second best-selling single. But the number one selling single, yes, Down Under, coming your way. Men at Work.
1: Nineteen 1983.

0: Well, let's give the answer to the quiz, and hopefully you got 3 out of 3 in 1983. Question number one, a new Disneyland opened, but where in the world did that happen? It was in Tokyo. Question number two, name the racehorse that was kidnapped but never found. We're talking the Derby winner, Shergar. And finally, who was the UK Prime Minister in 1983? Margaret Thatcher was the answer we're looking for. Right, we're going to go out with this particular track. There was a wonderful club called The Blitz. People there were Spandau Ballet and Duran Duran and all sorts of people, fashionable people, Boy George, etc. But the thing that got me the most there and most requests on our Mixcloud was Marilyn. So I thought we'd play and go out with this.
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0: Oh, there's an electrician. Just what I want. What's their number? 01227 39. Missed it.
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0: start to tick because it
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1: A brand new single by Chaka Khan is called Chakzilla. 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

So welcome along. It is Supersonic 70s. I'm Jeff Dorsett, going to be in the air chair for the next 60 minutes. So we open up with a couple of gems there. Smokey, just love the work that they did with Chin and Chapman. And then Marshall Hayne, yeah, Kit Hayne, good songwriter, Dancing in the City. So we've got the Best of British coming up shortly. And interviews, yes, we have them here. Right, Kevin Godley from 10cc, Francis Rose.

0: I'll tell you what, those twin guitars make it, don't they? Brian Robertson, Gary Moore, and Waiting for an Alibi playing there on Thin Lizzy.
1: The best of British Supersonic 70s with Jeff Dossett.
0: Now, the idea here is wave a flag for British music. The Americans do it so well, punching out their music, but we've got some good ones as well. And what I want you to do is think of a song. This is in the 70s, of course. Thinking of a song or an artist. It could be a solo artist or a group. Drop it on an email. ChunkyJeff, C-H-U-N-K-Y, G-O-F-F at gmail.com. Mark it. Best of British in the 70s, and I will definitely play them for you. You don't get much better than this. ELO. We're going to play this for Shane Leatham. How are you, Shane? Hope things are good for you. It's like a bit of classic, doesn't it, come in here? Sweet Talking Woman. Best of British, right here on Supersonic 70s.

like that one, especially for Shane. Loved it there. Sweet Talking One, what a good year 1979 was, and that's when that came out. Now, I've got a story in front of the next song, told to me by songwriter and manager David Courtney. Now, he discovered Leo Sayer, but that's not actually the story. The story is this, that him and Adam Faith, remember Adam Faith, yeah, from the early 60s, what do you want? Anyway, they invite Paul McCartney to a lunch at a gentleman's club, and they rent the room out completely for themselves. So they're sitting down and they're talking about songs, and Adam Faith spots this piano and he says to Paul McCartney, you know, my favourite song of the Beatles is Let It Be. Would you do me the honours of playing the song up there? The piano's on the stage. So Paul goes up there to the piano and he's just started to play Let It Be, and a Jobsworth kicks open the door and comes in and shouts, here, you, get off that piano. And the people turn around and say, you know who you're talking to? You're talking to Paul McCartney. I don't care. Get off that piano, you. And he did. Wow.

0: Premiership Pop Quiz. Now, here's Jeff Dorsett.
1: So, very good day to you. I hope you're fitting well and enjoying Supersonic 70s. Right, three questions for you. Give the answers in about 30 minutes' time. Question number one. Which soul singer had a hit with You'll Never Find Another Love Like Mine? So which soul singer sang about You'll Never Find Another Love Like Mine? Question number two. In 1971, who did the theme music to Shaft? And question number three. You've got a three-way chance on this one. The Fillmore West is located in which city? Los Angeles, San Diego, or San Francisco? So the Fillmore West, located at which city? Los Angeles, San Diego, or San Francisco? Right, going to play something now by Chris Spedding, the wonderful guitar player. Now, Aid and I, the late Aid, great ex-producer, no longer with us, but, you know, I miss him every day. And Aid and I were playing and doing an outside broadcast at the Cellars in Eastleigh, and it was for Andy Fraser, the guy that wrote All Right Now, amongst other things, and he was in Free. And Chris Spedding was the guitar player on that night. So let's go with this. Definitely.

0: Whole Lot of Rock, Old Grey Whistle Test Memory, from the vaults with Jeff Dorsett.
1: And that's what we're going to do. We're going to give you an Old Grey Whistle Test Memory here. Let's go with the Rosillos.

0: You know it's going to be a big ending. It comes up sharp there. Terrific, the Rosillos and Top of the Pops. Right, first our interviews. Kevin Godley, one quarter of 10cc. And here we are talking very much about songwriting skills.
1: I have to ask you this. How did it feel? 10cc days. I think I'm right in saying that it's the only group I know with four lead singers and four writers. I might be wrong, but I think it's the only one I can ever think of that had guys that alternated so well. Can you think of another one?
2: I can't. I was going to say the Beatles for a minute, but no, that wasn't quite the case with them because they had a producer as well and we produced ourselves.
1: You did, yeah.
2: I think one of the contributing factors to the kind of music we made was the fact that we were living out of town. We were working out of Stockport in Lancashire, so we were well out the centre, so the influences that we had musically were totally different to everybody else's. We weren't trendy, in inverted commas. So we could kind of do what we want. We were an individualist unit, all four of us, and it worked well. The chemistry was good.
1: Absolutely.

0: Tell you what, I love it when they do twisted lyrics. Squeeze do it so well, and they do it as well. That is Good Morning Judge, the wonderful 10cc. Still touring out there. Only one existing member is touring with it. That's Graham Gorman. The others are still around. Lol Cream did an interview with Lol. Nice guy. Right, second of interviews. Let's go with this particular one. Talking with the great Francis Rossi, very much about the turnover of going from being a mod, as in Ice in the Sun and Pictures of Matchstick Men, into the ripped jeans. Here he goes.
1: What sort of propelled you to change from being mods in suits at the time when you're on Pi over to Vertigo and going with the ripped jeans and the T-shirts and rock and roll?
2: Well, the ripped jeans took a while. Initially, it was to stop wearing all the stuff. The mod stuff had gone into all the stuff from Carnaby Street, which got more and more hippified, I suppose, and we were all wearing the same shirts, us, Jimi Hendrix, everybody. And once we'd sort of lost the initial fame, it was we didn't want to go and wear that stuff. It was nice to go on stage in a pair of jeans without being told what to wear, and that just developed into the jeans got more and more holy, and I don't mean holy, I mean holy.
1: Sure.
2: And that developed into an image, to be honest. The idea wasn't, so let's have an image. We just went back to kind of more rocky stuff that we'd done in the mid-60s in 65, 66.
1: Yeah.

0: course, that's the only number that they used with Live Aid, but we're talking 70s here. 73, terrific. Rocking all over the world. The wonderful, and I mean wonderful, Status Quo, talking about fashion. Right, let's go for a bit of glam rock.
1: Hi, this is Andy Scott of The Sweet, and you're listening to Jeff Dorsett.
2: Because over time, Andy, you know, when you think about the great success, it took a while to get there, of course, for you, but loads of things. I mean, it was always very difficult to break through in America, but you had loads of top tens. I think Love Is Like Oxygen was one of the biggest ever out there. And then you go on to other things. You know, you suddenly dig out that Papa Joe made number one in Finland, Fox on the Run made number one in Germany, in Denmark, and South Africa. So, you know, this is not small potatoes, Andy Scott, in terms of success.
1: No, we did shift a few pieces, as Nicky Chin used to say.
2: Yeah.
1: I think when you look at today, I mean, obviously there are still some artists that attract the equivalent of, you know, million-selling singles. But you don't physically sell a million pieces or a million singles anymore because it's very difficult to tell, you know, how something is being perceived by the public. I'm even hearing stories about how some of the streaming services are now being used as a yardstick and a, by people who compile charts as a way of kind of saying, well, you know, you've got to give that some kind of credo, because if you don't, you know, why are these streaming services there?

0: Just love that. Fox on the Run. Doesn't get played enough, does it? You know, we're normally into Ballroom Blitz and all the other great songs there. Right, last of our interviews, Rob Davis. Now, if you remember Rob Davis, that is, he was the guy with the earrings that was in Mud. He had these long dangling, I called him Bette Lynch, remember, out of Coronation Street earrings. But he's a great songwriter because he also wrote with Kathy Dennis the number one single, Can't Get You Out of My Head, for Kylie. So we're going to go with this and a bit of a chat we had about songwriters. And I remember doing a comparing, well, New Milton, I think it was, and they came on there, and Ian Woolley and all the gang were comparing these shows. Anyway, we're talking songwriters.
1: Tell us about Rag Records. I mean, you know, what a label that was. At Mickey, tell us about Mickey Most.
2: Mickey saw a pretty incredible career as well. In fact, I did an interview with Susie Quattro last year, with Mike Chapman, and all these dudes were around, and it was like a tribute to Mickey's 10th anniversary that he'd died by, and it's pretty amazing. He had a lot of really big people signed.
1: Yeah, I mean, huge. I mean, when you look at it there, everything was going on. I mean, even stuff that wasn't particularly great, they still turned into hits.
2: Yeah, when you think he goes back to Herman's Hermits way back then, you know.
1: I know. I mean, 73 was big for you. Was 73 or 74? What do you reckon? I know, 74, of course, you know, you got Tiger Feet and Cat Crept In. But 73 was big for you as well. As a band, did you see 74 and 75 as bigger than 73?
2: I think so, but 73, because it was our first big hit, I suppose that's a bit of a milestone, really, you know, to get your first biggie.
1: Of course, and that was crazy, wasn't it?
2: Yeah, Crazy, Hypnosis, and Dynamite all in that year,
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What a clever song that is. Dynamite. Yes, terrific. As mentioned there by Rob Davis about Chin and Chapman. Right, let's give you the answer to the quiz just in front of a really rare record. Right, question number one on Supersonic 70s. Who was the soul singer at a hit with You'll Never Find Another Love Like Mine? The guy's name, Lou Rolls. What a small smooth voice he had. Lou Rolls, You'll Never Find Another Love Like Mine. Question number two. In 1971, who did the theme from Shaft? The guy, real cool dude, Isaac Hayes. And question number three. The Fillmore West is located in which city? Was it A, Los Angeles, B, San Diego, or C, San Francisco? Now put your hand up. How many people said Los Angeles? No, it was San Francisco. And Isaac Hayes did Shaft, and Lou Rolls did the soul song You Never Find Another Love Like Mine. Right, now I talked about some rare stuff here. This had to be a one-hit wonder, but I just love this. Do you remember this by the Monks?

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1: On Supersonic 70s, it's the classic album of the week.
2: Now, this was the album that changed Rod Stewart's life. Came out in 1971. It was a number one album both here and in America at the time when Maggie May was also number one. It was a rare feat to have the single and the album both at number one in America and the UK. Right, featuring the great Maggie Bell out of Stone the Crows on backing vocals, this is Rod Stewart and the album 71. Every picture tells a story. Great, love it.

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1: Road Roller.
2: The brand new single by Chaka Khan is called Chakzilla. 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

Jeff was there, was there. Kick up the 80s. And we had Live Aid with Bowie, Queen, ABC, and the Police with a host of up and coming bands. Music was worldwide on MTV, played a big part for these music icons. Kick up the 80s for the classic hits, still on the radio. Decades later.

83 we're looking at. A few little notes about this particular year. Bob Holt was elected the Prime Minister of Australia. Swatch watches were available for the first time. Did you get a Swatch? Microsoft launched the word software. There was a great robbery. I say great because of the size of it. 26 million gold bars were stolen in the Brinks Mat robbery. And the Apple computer used the word mouse for the first time and to incorporate drop-down menus. So we've got interviews, a cluster of them. Tom Bailey out of the Thompson Twins, Joan Armour Trading, Mark King from Level 42, Andy Taylor from Duran Duran, and Robin Campbell's UB40. So we'll try and get all those in if we can. We've got a quiz as well. But this is a guy I've got a great deal of affection for. I remember playing his song in the beginning, Living on the Ceiling. Synth bands ruled like this from Blancmange.

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And I remember, Roscoe doing the round table, and what they did, they had artists coming in who were playing their brand new single. And I was working on a pirate radio station at the time, and we found a way to get through to Neil Arthur of Blancmange in their green room and played Living on the Ceiling before

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0: Right, now the idea here is to nominate, you could do it for us there, nominate a song or an artist, it could be a solo artist or a group, and you think they deserve in the 80s to be the best of British, and send it on an email to chunkyjeff@gmail.com. 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So the nomination on this particular show from 1983, we're going to go with Declan McManus, better known to me and you as Elvis Costello and the Attractions. And every day I write the book right here on Kick Up the 80s, 1983 we're looking at.

0: always remember, this is your show, so get involved in Best of British, picking out a song from the 80s, or it could be an artist solo or a group. chunkyjeff@gmail.com.
1: 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Now here's Jeff Dorset.
0: So I'm going to turn over a bit of grey matter here, all about 1983. Give the answers in about 30 minutes' time. Question number one on 1983. A new Disneyland opened, but where in the world in 1983? So a new Disneyland opened, but where in the world did that happen? Question number two. Name the racehorse that was kidnapped but never found. Name the racehorse that was kidnapped but never found. And question number three, in 1983, who was the UK's Prime Minister? 1983, who was the UK's Prime Minister? Right, Roland and Kurt, you're up next.

0: never made a bad record. The wonderful Tears for Fears and Change. Right, some of the news going on in the UK in 1983. Seatbelts become compulsory for UK drivers. The first space shuttle spacewalk took place. London police introduced wheel cramps at the time. What else was going on? Culture Club had the best-selling single. It was Karma Chameleon of the year. Cabbage Patch Dolls, whatever happened to them? They go on show for the very first time. And also the first, Now That's What I Call Music, happened for the very first time. That compilation released in the UK in 1983. The US invades Grenada, and tragically we hear the word crack cocaine for the first time. Some of the hits around included The Cure and Love Cats, Frankie Goes to Hollywood, Relax, Eurythmics, Who's That Girl, Heaven 17 was there with Temptation. Great song, should have been number one, stalled at two. David Bowie, Let's Dance, produced by Chic's Neil Rogers, didn't it there? New Order was around with Blue Monday. And I thought what we'd do is give you a double-decker in 83 involving the wonderful Paul Weller and Style Council.
1: Let's kick up the 80s rock show with Jeff Dawson.

0: That's a double decker involving the wonderful Paul Weller and the Style Council. Speak Like a Child, and then Long Hot Summer. That's 76, my man. 2026, I should think now. And if you've got a double decker involving an artist, you want to hear two songs by them, all you've got to do, drop us a line, chunkyjeff@gmail.com. Out of the 80s. Right, we're looking at 1983, and a big act there was the Thompson Twins. And I did an interview with Tom Bailey, the lead voice of that, and we were talking very much about when they first started out. Here's Tom. Is it something that you feel we wanted to go out as a support act so that we're going to be playing to bigger crowds? Or do we bite the bullet and say, no, it won't have as many people, but we'll be standing there on our own?
1: I don't think we had that discussion, to be honest. We would just take anything that came along because we were musicians and we wanted to play. So we weren't thinking so much about careers, more about opportunities to play.
0: Yeah.
1: So I guess the former rather than the latter. And in those days, you were right, there was a kind of thing where you could get onto a big tour and expect that you'd be paid nothing, but you'd get lots of exposure. Yeah. Well, we all know about that, don't we? It doesn't put food on the table apart from anything else. No. But, of course, sometimes you have to take opportunities like that as well.

0: big record in 83 for the wonderful Thompson Twins and Hold Me Now, playing right here. And for 1983, right now, a lady who's been around a long, long time. We're talking here Joan Armatrading and a wonderful career that she's had. So we're talking very much about that career.
1: I just love music. And because I love music so much, I want to be able to play all these different styles. I'm quite lucky because people kind of come with me when I'm doing all these different things. Yeah. And I know sometimes people want people to stay in one thing. You're either a blues player or a jazz or a rock or whatever.
2: Yes.
1: And sometimes they don't like it when people move around too much. But people have been very kind to me. They've allowed me to kind of indulge, and they stay with me, and they enjoy it themselves. So that's great.

0: the wonderful Joan Armatrading in 1983 and dropped the pilot. Right, Mark King, somebody that got inducted into the Wall of Fame at Portsmouth Guildhall that we cherish, along with the people there, Andy Graves and Kelly and everybody there. But he's also been a session player, and he played on Nick Kershaw's The Riddle, I believe.
1: Now, I'll tell you what, I had a buddy of yours, Nick Kershaw, on recently, and he was talking about The Riddle, and guess who played on that album?
2: Yeah, I was lucky enough to be on there. Really pleased that Nick asked me to be on, because Nick's a fantastic player, great songwriter, lovely guy, you know, makes you sick, really. He does everything really well. And one of the real sort of offshoots, really, of working with Nick on The Riddle album was I got to meet Julian Mendelssohn, who became our sound engineer and was really largely responsible, you know, for the way that the our biggest albums were sounding when we did World Machine and Running in the Family.
1: Yeah, wow. So that was good, wasn't it? It was a good... it's all about networking.
2: Yeah, well, it can be, you know. I think that when you meet guys who sort of see things the way that you do it and like the same, you know, you share the same interests, as indeed I do with Nick in a lot of ways, you know, it's wonderful because you can talk, you can sort of share musical ideas, and invariably you end up with something, you know, something very creative and worthwhile. And it certainly worked for Nick big time, you know, because the guy sort of went through the roof. And
1: yeah,
2: as I said, it was just really nice to be involved with him.
1: Sure.
2: Hello, this is Mark King from Level 42 with Jeff Dorsett.

0: Right, let's look at America just for the moment here on Top Albums and the Grammy Awards that took place in 1983. In reverse order, Synchronicity, The Police, Pyromania, Def Leppard, Mental Health, Quiet Riot, Flashdance, the soundtrack, and Can't Slow Down, Lionel Richie, Business as Usual, Men at Work, and the number one album in Billboard was Prince in 1999. The album of the year was Thriller. The best new artist was Culture Club. Best female vocalist was Irene Cara on Flashdance. And a couple of things here. Best male vocal, beat it, Michael Jackson. Record of the year, Michael Jackson, with this.
1: 1983.

0: Right, we covered albums. Let's talk about the singles here in America. In reverse order, the top 10 were this in sales. Number 10, Making Love Out of Nothing at All by Air Supply. At 9, Do You Really Want to Hurt Me? Culture Club. At 8, Jeopardy by the Greg Kinn Band. At 7, the late and wonderful Bonnie Tyler, Total Eclipse of the Heart. At 6, True, Spandau Ballet. At 5, Electric Avenue, Eddie Grant. At 4, from the Flashdance movie Maniac, Michael Cimbello. At 3, The Stray Cat Strut by Stray Cats. At 2, for the wonderful album Toto 4, Africa was the second best-selling single. But the number one selling single, yes, Down Under, coming your way. Men at Work.
1: ''1983.

0: Right, let's give the answer to the quiz, and hopefully you got 3 out of 3 in 1983. Question number one, a new Disneyland opened, but where in the world did that happen? It was in Tokyo. Question number two, name the racehorse that was kidnapped but never found. We're talking the Derby winner, Shergar. And finally, who was the UK Prime Minister in 1983? Margaret Thatcher was the answer we're looking for. Right, we're going to go out with this particular track. There was a wonderful club called The Blitz. People there were Spandau Ballet and Duran Duran and all sorts of people, fashionable people, Boy George, etc. But the thing that got me the most there and most requests on our Mixcloud was Marilyn. So I thought we'd play and go out with this.
1: Hi, this is Marilyn, and you're listening to Jeff Dorsett.

0: Hello. How the devil are you? I hope you're in fine fettle today. A lot of going on here. Well, there you are, kicking off the Stanberry Show today. You just had Squeeze, a song from the late 70s. They've been going since the late 70s to the 2010s even. Of course, Jules Holland and Paul Carrack in the band there. And the song was Up the Junction. We all knows what that means, don't we? I was from 1979, got to number two. So what must I do now to listen to this show? You know, what any sort of anything I got to do, is it? Or, you know, I don't...
1: Must be 18 years and older. ID required, drink responsibly.
0: I will. Right, let's get on with some music. It's all about the music.

Oh, some great music for you. And in the three you had, sorry, it was two, wasn't it? Yeah. It was Edison Lighthouse and Love Grows Where My Old Rosemary Goes. And above that was Fountains of Wayne. Never, ever heard of them before. The Girl I Can't Forget, and there's many of those. Loved them all, loved them all. Non-stop musical entertainment with your man, Stan. Lovely and lively it is. Well, let's get on with it.

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Okay, two good songs there. Bit of a chatty type of thing. And Billie Eilish. There you go. Billie Eilish. Eyelashes, I like to call it. And very sad title, actually. Bury a Friend. Don't like that. Could have thought of something else. Friend, he could have called it. And above that, a nice bit of reggae from Pam Hall. And our day will come. It's come, it's you. The music is around you. It's all around you, lovely people. Stand by for a little bit of Michael Bublé. He's on the way right now.

0: Okay, at the top of the three, let's start at the top, shall we? You had Michael Bublé. Song was called Everything. Great song after that. Teddy Swims. I bet he does. Especially if you fall off the side of a boat. And Loose Control. Or Lose Control. And after that was Jenny May and Soul Dad. I'm a Soul Dad. Anything happening out there in the world? What's happening?
1: 24/7. Yeah. For your ears only.
0: All right, okay, yeah. You insist, madam.

0: This is very, very funky. Bit of ragtime going on, I reckon. Okay, you had a few that time. Gave me time to go down, get a cup of coffee, spill it over myself. Yeah. You just had Blondie, the beautiful Blondie. And Dreaming. Always doing that, I am. Also, the Paragons with a bit of the old reggae mix. And Islands in the Sun. That was done by that lovely lady over in America. You know, the one with the blonde hair. And that fella, yeah. Okay, well, it's early in the day for me. Yes, very early. Above that, he had the Knack and My Sharona. And not forgetting the Cars and Just When I Needed You Most. Up and you went. Ha! Huh? So you did. Stanberry's on the record machine. Don't have records no more. It's all these silly buttons. Timings and jingles and things like that.
1: 5, 5, 4, 4, 3.

0: 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Your music and your requests. It's Music Heaven.
1: Sorry for party rocking.
2: Ladies and gentlemen, it's now time for your coffee break. So down tools, it doesn't matter if you're working, you know, just say to the boss, nah, Stanberry's coffee time. We've got to do it, man. Got to do it, so sit back and relax. Some lovely ones coming your way right now.

Okay, I thought I'd come out of that with a little bit of the wonderful sounds of Mason Williams in Classical Gas. Yes, we've all had a bit of that. What did you have in the coffee break? I'll tell you what you had. Hayley Reinhardt. Can't Help Falling in Love. Well, we've all heard the other versions of that. Lovely song, though. And above that was the Hello, Darlings. And the song was called Better Days. And I tell you, he used to use that jingle. A young kiddie used to do that, did it for him. You say, hello, darlings. He was about sort of 10, you know. Great, great show, though. Ed Stewpot, yeah. Worked with him many, many times. Very nice man. Yeah. Above that, at the top of the coffee break, we had Van Morrison and Someone Like You. Okay, that takes care of part sort of one-ish.

0: when I say yeah, you come out fighting, boys.
1: Okay, what did you just have then? You had Sigler and James Arthur and a thing called Last in Lover. There are tablets for it, boys, yes. And above that was Sixpence, None the Richer. Now, there's a name for a band. So, I mean, most of the kids, they don't know what a sixpence is. Just do have one in your cake at Christmas, didn't you? And the song's called Kiss Me. I will if you want to. Top of the trio was Bruce Chanel. I use his perfume all the time. He was born in 1940, not his fault. And the song was called Keybone. Got to number 12 in the UK in 1968. Feeling, sounding like a proper DJ. Hi there, how you doing? Sound proper, Stan. You know, do the job you're paid for. What paid? What? All for charity, everybody. Charity, charity. Stand by for a couple of crackers, darling.

0: Musa, number one DJ, number one factor. Sin, block, block.
1: Block, block. What is he up? Oh, right. Nice bit of reggae before that, though. The CS Band. And a Beach Boys song. Love these reggae covers. I do. And those Californian girls. And above that, the great Frankie Miller. And Darling, you all right, darling? There used to be a DJ on a Saturday morning on a certain national broadcasting station. And used to have a little kid saying that. All right, darling? You remember him? Yeah, send it in on a postcard and I'll get it on the air for you. Or even stamperdayradio@mail.com. I'll repeat it later, you'll get it.

Let's get ready to rumble in the jungle. That was Johnny Johnson and his Bandwagon. They were breaking down the walls of heartache. Great Northern Soul classic, that. When I played that first, I didn't even know it was a Northern Soul. I didn't know what Northern Soul was. Say Southern Soul, Eastern, Western. I used to play it in the South Wales. Didn't talk like that then. And above that, Tom Petty and the Heartbreakers. So we had Bandwagon, then we had the Heartbreakers. And a song called Learning to Fly. I learned very, very young how to fly. Yeah. Not loads to go. Well, yeah, good time to go. Plenty more records yet. Records? What are they? Yeah, those plastic things we turned into ashtrays, yeah.

0: Well, I decided to finish a bit early then, didn't I? Anyway, that was Shaggy. And so I could have some more reggae backy music. And a great song, of course. It was In the Summertime, originally done by Mungo Jerry. Spilled all my coffee down the front of me then. And above that was XTC, and they were making plans for Nigel, whoever Nigel is. Oh, so we had to fill it in with a little. I had to find that jingle then. Well, tell it honestly, you don't believe how hard I work on this show. It's very hard to make all these mistakes.
1: DJ Stanberry, making you feel all tingly.
0: Oh, yes, I do. Thank you, Randall Lee. Okay, ladies and gentlemen, it is now time for his professional, whatever they do, announcer's voice on. It is now time for a slightly different Motown montage. All right, I'll play the jingle.
2: 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Tam Lamontown.

0: Oh, I think that was a great Motown sort of thing. There were links in between. Anyway, at the top of it, you had those lovely Supremes and the Four Tops. And River Deep and Mountain High, also done by Tina Turner. And they both worked with the Motown backing bands. They were Backfield in Motion, the song, and Mel and Tim were the two guys. Then a great Marvin Gaye song. He was too busy thinking about his baby. That was our Motown montage for this week. I think I'll play you a jingle. Hang on, let me press.
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0: Thank you. Yes, more to go on the Stanberry Show. Stand by.

Welcome to Radio Caroline. We're on the waves. Playing those band from Liverpool called the Beagles.

All righty. Oh, you had some great music then, didn't you? You had the Beatles at the top of it. All You Need Is That Love. A bit of McGinnis Flint and Molten Valley Blues. And the Bangles. They were walking like an Egyptian, but with the Manic Mondays. Go, go, go. I'm about to. So listen, I hope you enjoyed the music. Of course you did. That's what I'm paying you for. I'm going to say my ta-ras now, but there's more music to come straight after with my songs. So I like saying it goodbye now, because they cut me off otherwise. Bye-bye.

That's Five Americans, Western Union. Good morning. Welcome along to Saturday Live, coming up to 7 minutes after 8 o'clock. Nice to have your company today. It's the 12th of September.

Now let's squeeze with Hourglass. Once again, a very good morning. Welcome to Saturday Live here on Big L International. Nice beer on a Saturday morning again. I think I should be here for quite a few Saturday Lives now in the coming weeks, which is good. Getting back to normalish. We will have the mystery tune soon. We've got the Doolies on the way.

0: Oh, there's an electrician. Just what I want. What's the number? 01227 39. Ah! Missed it.
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That's the Four Tops going local in Acapulco from the soundtrack to the movie Buster, which of course starred Phil Collins and spawned a few hits for him as well. Upside.

There you go, that's a mystery tune today, 60 song, no clues needed as yet. Looking at the emails coming in, it's T-Rex now, 20th Century Boy.

20th Century Boy, that's T-Rex this morning here on The Big L. Good morning to Patricia in Munich. She says, would you be so kind as to play Take Me to the Mardi Gras by Paul Simon? I haven't played that one in a while, actually. So, of course...

Question Mark and the Mysterians with 96 Tears this morning on the Big. I'm thinking one to John and Marilyn as well. They've asked for the letter, but a version by the Arbours. Wow, that's a... I didn't think I'd have it. I did a search. It's actually number 123,983 in my library. But 1969, this one's tagged as, and I've never actually played this before. So, you know, it's a first for me.

0: Davis Brothers.
1: There you go, that's today's mystery tune. Let me know if you know Frank Sinatra was number one this day in 1954 with Three Coins in the Fountain, the singer's first number one. An Academy Award winning Best Original Song of 1954 as well. 9 years later, Beatles top of the chart. 63 on this day was She Loves You, their second number one. 1970 on this day, Smokey Robinson and the Miracles were number one with Tears of a Clown. We've got our decades feature coming a little bit later on this morning with number ones on this day in 61, 71 and 81.
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On the Big L Fab 500, we have the Chiffon Sweet Talking Guy. Celebrity birthdays today include Colin Young. He's lead vocalist with the Foundations. Born in Barbados was Colin Young. He's 82 today. Jennifer Hudson is 45 today. Singer-songwriter. Alfie Allen is 39 today. Actor, Game of Thrones, amongst others. And Emmy Rossum is 40 today. She's an American actress. She was in Shameless. More famously known for The Day After Tomorrow as the girlfriend. What are you doing Sunday? I don't want to know. Dawn do.

Welcome to part two of the show this morning here on The Big L. It's Saturday Live with me, Simon, until 10 o'clock. Danny here at 10 o'clock, of course. 6 days a week I hand over to Danny.

0: There's an electrician, just what I want. What's the number? 01227 39. Ah! Missed it.
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Eagle Radio. I'm trying to help Tony Ting here. Tony, the name of the band, it's not, there's not one in there, so it's not one most. There's not two in there, so it's not two most. And it's not three most. So what could it be?

Martha and the Vandellas dancing in the street. Okay, it's decades time now. Number ones on this day in 61, 71 and 81. Number one this day in 1961 was John Layton. 2 weeks at the top of the chart, Remembering Johnny.

Diana Ross, I'm Still Waiting. We jump another decade to find a song that spent 4 weeks at the top of the chart in 1981. It was a cover of a Northern Soul classic by Gloria Jones. And this was taken to the top of the chart by Soft Cell, one of their debut singles. It's called Tainted Love.

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There we go, that's Odyssey. 1 week at number one in 1980 for them with that one. Use It Up and Wear It Out. Okay, what did we do for you this morning? Upside!

0: There we go. I said it wasn't one most, two most, three most. It had to be the foremost. A little loving here on the Big L. I thought it's quite a sort of easy-ish one today. First in with the correct answer, that was Dave in Bristol. Well done to Dave P in Bristol. Closely followed by Patricia. Yes, we did play your request there. Just noticed that. John and Marilyn at Toton. Good morning to John and Marilyn. Nice to hear from you this morning. Hope you enjoyed your request as well a little bit earlier on. They got the answer correct, as did David and Trina. Yes, we did one road as well, didn't we? Charles. Good morning to Charles. He got the correct answer as well today. And a special mention to Tony Ting. it was, of course, the foremost, a little loving. Actually, that is going to be it from me this morning. But I'll be back tomorrow afternoon as a cardboard cutout for Just Great Songs on a Sunday, where we play more music and less chat. So hopefully you can join me for that. Coming up next on the Big L, it's Danny Van Dam. 2 hours of the 60s and 70s shuffle. Stuart Ross, 12 o'clock today. Julian Bright, 2 o'clock this afternoon till 5. Rick will be along at 5. He's away the next couple of weeks as well, so his show will be recorded the next couple of weeks, but I hope he enjoys his holiday. So 6 o'clock is a chart show with Danny, Paul at 7, and around to Phil at 8 o'clock. So that is your day mapped out here on the Big L till 10 o'clock this evening. Hope you can stick around for some of it. I will play you today's mystery tune and a couple more songs to take us up to Danny at 10. See you tomorrow. Have a great Saturday, whatever you're up to.
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0: The Cream from their album Disraeli Gears, released in 1967. And a song called Sunshine of Your Love. Thanks, Simon. He's back tomorrow afternoon. Time again for the 60s and 70s shuffle. Danny Van Dam, live and lively from our studios in Antwerp in Belgium. 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But I'm in a different studio today, so I can't take your emails, telephone calls or text messages. Still gonna play the lyric line competition. So it's gonna be all about the music.
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0: These are the Time Box, and this one's called Beggin'. Good morning, how are you?

0: Good one by Barry Ryan from 1972, I Can't Let You Go. Before that, from 1968, The Time Box and Begging on Big L International. Lyric Line Competition number one. Well, it's been building up inside of me for oh, I don't know how long. What's the song? Who sings it? Write your answers on a piece of paper. Can't take your emails, telephone calls or text messages today because I'm in a different studio. No, I can't let you go, no. So, well, it's been building up inside of me for oh, I don't know how long. What's the song?
1: This is good.
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0: Music loving. The sound of me. It's Demis Roussos and My Only Fascination.

It's a wonderful Big Al International playing you the very best music from the 50s, 60s and 70s. Demis Roussos and My Only Fascination. 19 minutes past 10 on the Big Al, 19 minutes past 11 in Central Europe. Good morning, goedemorgen, bon matin, buenos dias, goedemorgen. Hope you all feel fine. And who's next? It's Dusty Springfield.

What a great voice. Dusty Springfield and Give Me Time on Big L International. We got the Moody Blues on the way after we've done some shopping.

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10: On Saturday morning on the dot, the sun was up, but Fred was not. He found his kids had scoffed the lot. They'd eaten all the cornflakes. Well, you can't blame them, really. Kellogg's Sunshine Corn Flakes are so good to eat that all the family love them, and so easy to serve. Just add milk and sugar, and you've got Britain's most popular sunshine breakfast. But all Fred got was an empty bowl.
11: "Who's eating all the corn flakes?" he said. But his wife said, "Come on, it's Saturday. You can do the washing up. I'm off to the shops." And Fred said, "Well, while you're at it, for goodness sake, buy another packet of Kellogg's Corn Flakes."
12: Take 40 of the most popular records in Britain today, add a dash of the promising newcomers, a sprinkling of golden oldies, mix it up with a top personality DJ, shove it through a 75,000-watt transmitter, and you've got

0: Excellent stuff, the Moody Blues from the album Days of Future Past. And a song called Twilight Time. The Living Line competition, well, it's been building up inside of me for oh, I don't know how long. If you know the answer to that one, write it on a piece of paper. Because I can't take your emails, telephone calls or text messages this morning because I'm in a complete different studio.
1: Good morning.
0: Hey, good morning.
1: Good morning. Everything looks good when you open your eyes with Big L.
0: These are ABBA. This one's called Tiger. From an album called Arrival.

0: 1976, ABBA and Tiger on Big Alley International. Time for a Dutch band. And back to 1969 with Big Wheel and If I Stay Too Long on Big Alley International.
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one of those great Dutch bands from the 60s, Big Wheel, from 1969, and a song called If I Stay Too Long. Dutch bands, very popular on the Big L these days.

0: 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You're listening to the 60s and 70s shuffle. Hey, if you like us, just tell your friends and relatives about the Big Hell. And it's Saturday today. And we got Elton John next.
1: A memory of your smile that will never...
0: Saturday's all right for fighting. That's what Elton gonna sing.

Just Keep On Rockin'. Elton John, Saturday Night's Alright for Fighting. Their last chance to take part of the first lyric line competition. Well, it's been building up inside of me for, oh, I don't know how long. What's their song? Who sings it? You can write it on a piece of paper. Or can't take your emails, telephone calls or text messages today. I'm in a different studio.

and we are Big L International. And this is the 60s and 70s shuffle. Hey, it's Beatle time.

John Paul, George Haringo, Beatles on Big Ellen International. And called I Feel Fine. We're going to close down this first lyric line competition. Well, it's been building up inside of me for, oh, I don't know how long. If you said they were the Beach Boys and Don't Worry Baby, then you're a winner on Big Ellen International. Next lyric line, the second one. They say you found somebody new, but that won't stop my loving you. What's that one? Also write it on a piece of paper.

But for now, here's the Beach Boys. And Don't Worry Baby. Big L International, you won't find any better. Good morning.

0: Throwbacks and Tonight on Big L International. Before that, the Beach Boys and Don't Worry Baby. On the way, a Belgian band by the name of the Pebbles. After this.
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0: Big old time, exactly 11 o'clock, midday in Central Europe. The Pebbles, Belgian band. A song called Macintosh from 1971. You're listening to the 60s and 70s shuffle. It's Danny Van Dam, live and lively from our studios in Antwerp in Belgium, streaming by Central Hub in Frinton on Sea in Essex in the UK. 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

0: Oh, there's an electrician. Just what I want. What's their number? 01227 39. Missed it.
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You know what? When you haven't heard a song for absolutely ages, suddenly it gets played on the radio. Those, we will revoke some musical memories for you today. When we did the Golden Classics at 2:33, 3:33, 4:33 today. All the news you need to get you through a Saturday coming up between now and 5 o'clock as we intend to make your day that much better. This is Big Al International. How are you today? Hope you're well. Hope you're feeling good today. Suffering from a little bit of a bad throat today. So bear with me if you can today.

lead singer of that band was called Green. Wonder if he would still like to be called Green or not, whether he's changing for another colour this year. Saturday afternoon.

Big Outlets and Ashley Zion, Julia Bryant in the afternoon till 5 o'clock. Rick Aveling coming up at 5 today. And we play the widest selection of music anywhere on the radio on a Saturday here on Big Al.

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1: This boogie's in my soul. 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
0: The man that has the voice of Justy, Snoop Doggy Dogg. Team me up with one and only Chuck Akai.

0: on here till 5 o'clock. This is Julian Bright. Hoping you're well and feeling good today and enjoying your Saturday. What's the best music to drive to? Have news of that coming up, and the Golden Classics are on the way.
1: Break out international.
2: Oh, there's an electrician. Just what I want. What's the number? 01227 39. Missed it.
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Saturday afternoon, Big L International. What's the best music to drive to? 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Have the details coming up for you in a few minutes from now.

talking to somebody the other day about this lady, Sienna Spiro, and we were just discussing how it's just great. She's about 20 years old. Just have a listen to this if you haven't heard it before. Sounds like an old song, but it's a new song. Material Lover, Sienna Spiro. Get a look.

0: Great new song, that. She had a great song about something on the hill. It's kind of gone from my mind right now. But Sienna Spyro, Big Al International. Stories making news today. Motorists listening to a different type of music means they're less likely to crash. Should we do this? listening to R&B music is the best way to relax in the car and the safest to drive to. Jazz, classical, heavy metal, techno. Other things that are distractions in the car. Noisy kids. Being a man. Really? See, my girlfriend's always driving. She's always moaning about my driving. But I always tend to drive. So maybe she should just drive herself. Don't tell her I said that. Listening to rap music means you have to be further away from the car in front, according to the news. Being a lady, it's safe to drive as long as you're 70 foot away from the car. 70 foot. Yeah, okay, that kind of levels the odds. And drinking coffee is a safe option to keep you safe driving.
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Where were you? What were you doing when you first heard these three songs? Keeping the summer vibe going for 2026. Hanging on to summer for as long as we possibly can today. Do you remember these three songs? Do you remember who sung them? Do you remember what year they're from? Can you remember where you were, what you were doing when you first heard these songs on the 233 Golden Classics?

Chris Rez on the beach. Just so good. Milk and alcohol. I don't know about combining the two, but probably equally as good in their own right. Dr. Feelgood and Scott McKenzie, San Francisco, make up this afternoon's 2:33 Golden Classics. Three more for you, 3:33, 4:33 today.

0: USA. We're going to be coming up on the USA Today from 5 o'clock later. Paul's on, Danny's on, Phil Troll on tonight, Mike Marwick at 10 o'clock. Your Saturday night lineup here on the heart and soul of rock and roll. We are Big Al International, playing the songs that rock the planet for you next.
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afternoon, officially the best time of the week. How are you today? Hope you're well and feeling good today. I may be a little bit quiet today because I'm suffering from a little bit of a bad throat, a bad cold, and all that kind of thing. And it's September. Hope you're well. I hope you're feeling good today. Welcome to Saturday afternoon.

Just want to hang on to summer for as long as we possibly can today. How's your Saturday going? How's your weekend going? Big show to come between now and 5 o'clock today. Sorry if I'm kind of struggling to speak today. We will get there. We will make it through the afternoon, I hope. The Golden Classic's coming up. We'll ask the big question of the day, two rounds of the big question of the day, and much more on the way.

I know it's a Saturday afternoon and I normally only moan on a Monday. Honestly, I normally only moan on a Monday. But there's a thing around the radio station where nobody else empties the bin. And because I'm a bit of a neat person, bit of a neat freak, I don't like messing, I have to keep tidying up. It's always me that empties the bin. So right now, if you are anything to do with the radio station, can you just come by? Can somebody else empty the bin?

up nose. However, this is interesting news because apparently experts reckons that men that eat lots of garlic are twice as likely to perform better in the bedroom. And apparently, garlic spices up your love life. So that's what you need to do, apparently. Can you just think of kissing somebody that's just eaten garlic? It's going to put you off, really, rather than spice up your activity and your love life, don't you think?

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And what time of a life should we be doing things? Any idea? We've got the clock of ages on the way for you soon this afternoon.

0: Hanging on to summer 2026 this afternoon. Time for the big question of the day. Can you work this out? Can you be the most intelligent person listening to the radio this afternoon? Possibly if you answer this. Two rounds of the big question of the day. What has words but never speaks? What has words but never speaks? Any ideas? The big question of the day. See if you can work it out. I'm going to give you about half an hour. Then I'll give you the answer today. What has words but never speaks? Guess if you like this afternoon, you can email, you can message via the radio station app, you can text, you can WhatsApp. You can call in as well if you like. 01638711177. What has words but never speaks? It is the first big question of the day today.
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drinks. At the age of 5, we should enjoy our first foreign holiday. It took me a lot longer. Not about you. At age 7 is the best year of your life to learn a second language. At age 9, you should be receiving pocket money. By the time you get 17, you should be learning to drive. At 19, you should start your full-time job. Your first full-time job at 19. Why not 16? Why 19? I don't know. Age 28, you should take part in a marathon. You should be getting married at 30. You should be giving birth at 34. I've just realised and looked at all the stats and I was so far behind with most things.

0: information, apparently, according to the news today. I don't know how many people have taken part in this study, how long it's taken. Science confirms what we all knew. Ladies are turned on by charm and cash, whilst men go on looks. Yeah. You know it, whatever your taste may be. In a discovery which surprises no one, a study found that men value sexy bodies and attractive faces much more than ladies do. Yeah, I would. Whatever your taste is in ladies, whether they have a certain type of hair that you like, a certain shape that you like, whatever, it's great news because apparently people have done this survey and it's taken nearly a year to do this, and males and females can differ quite significantly on the importance that they place on characteristics. Both sexes tend to find the same thing sexy in a potential mate, but it changes at different life stages. You ever do that when somebody that you fancied 20 years ago, maybe you don't like now? It found that men in their 20s value looks, age, and physical build 4 times more likely than ladies do. Even in their 60s, looks continue to matter more, twice as much to men as they do as ladies. Well, I guess when you think about that, that's probably a good thing.
1: Remember this golden classic.
0: Let's take it back this afternoon. Let's play the 3:33 golden classics. Where were you? What were you doing when you first heard these three brilliant songs as we keep your summertime vibes alive on the Golden Classics right now?

Going to keep you guessing today. It's the big question of the day coming up. How intelligent are you? Are you the most intelligent person listening to the radio this afternoon? Let me tell you something. You're probably feeling much better than my throat and noses today. It's the autumn flu. That's what I blame it on. Autumn flu. Nothing to do with the holiday. And the Lagunov's cough from a few weeks ago now. It's lingering. It won't go away. We went to Greece. We had a lovely holiday. We'll come back. I came back with a sore throat and a bunged up nose. My lady came back with flu and everything else. I'm still suffering. Man flu, autumn flu, whatever you want to blame it on, we're here to entertain you. And this afternoon, play the Golden Classics. Yeah.

rocking your Saturday like no other radio station does. Good afternoon. It's great to have your company. Do you remember these three songs? Do you remember who sings them? Can you remember what year they're from as we play this afternoon's 3:33 Golden Classics?

See, we can go for rock, we can go to classic, we can go to disco. Anything goes around this radio station on a Saturday afternoon. Give me the night. George Benson, just a dateless disco tune. Stay with me, the bassist Rod Stewart, of course. And Sunshine, Superman from Donovan. Just brilliant. Those are the 3:33 Golden Classics. Got three more for you. Around about 4:33 today.

0: 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Did you manage to work it out today? If you did, quite possibly you are the most intelligent person listening to the radio this afternoon. What has words yet never speaks? What has words yet never speaks? It was easy if you think about it correctly. Answer was a book.
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0: 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Got a double dose for you today. Two absolutely brilliant songs for you to just sit back, relax, and enjoy. This is just great. Listen to the words.
1: We've only been dating for a year, but I'm gonna take a risk and sound a little weird. I want the picket fences and an archer.

Hopefully that just gave you a few minutes out of your day. Sit back, relax and enjoy. Just have some peace in your world. Today, good afternoon, Saturday afternoon. We are here right the way through till 5. I hope you're well. Hope you're feeling good today. Hope you're having a good Saturday afternoon so far.

won't be long until the fireworks start, and then you know what? We're heading towards the dreaded C word. Christmas time approaching. Have you seen people advertising Christmas parties yet? Have you seen

right across planet Earth and beyond. That's where you find us, online, on the app. You can find us. Take us with you wherever you go throughout your day, throughout the night, if you haven't downloaded our app yet.

to the ninth. We're three quarters of the way, 75% through 2026 already. It's gone so quickly, hasn't it? There's controversy in the world as to what we should have on our pizzas and what we shouldn't. Here are the things, and here's the decisions, by the way, about what we should have on a pizza, what we shouldn't. It's a yes to pineapple, bacon, garlic, spinach, goat's cheese, minced beef, tuna, sardines, coronation chicken. That all gets the tick. It's a no, by the way, to these things on your pizza. Rhubarb. Rhubarb? Nutella. Yeah, love a bit of Nutella, but not on your pizza. Cherries, strawberries, peach, chocolate, crisps. Crisps on your... What? Banana, fish fingers and pasta all tick the no box if you're thinking about having a pizza tonight. Enjoy them. Probably go for the options of yes rather than no if you're having a pizza as a takeaway, if you're going out, if you're dining out tonight.

summer anthems. We went on holiday. We recently come back from holiday, and all the bars that we went to were playing music, classic music, no new music, all the classics. One bar we went into was playing the music of the 60s, and they played this song. Not a good way of me tonight.

0: Saturday afternoon, time for the big question of the day today. Maybe you're feeling a little bit entrepreneurial today. Maybe you can work this out if you can. Tell me the answer today, can you please? What's the quickest way to double your money? What is the quickest way to double your money? Any idea? The big question of the day. Half an hour to work it out today. See if you can and be the most intelligent person listening to the radio today. What's the quickest way to double your money? Any idea? I've got the answer for you in half an hour from now.
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Now, I always think about these things, and I think they're only naughty if you take them that way.

0: So these things only naughty if you take them that way. 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Otherwise, they are just genuine things to say. So the top five naughty garden facts. Are you ready for this? Number one, there's lots of big pricks on my bush. 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
1: Remember this golden classic.
0: Time to play this afternoon's 4:33 Golden Classics. Let's take you back in time. Where were you? What were you doing when you first heard these three absolute brilliant songs? It's the 4:33 Golden Classics today.

all together. Hanging on to summer 2026 as we play your 4:33 golden classics today. 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I'm hoping I'm going to make it to 5. Suffering from a little bit of a sore throat. Manfully, you know. But we'll try and hold it together till 5 o'clock. And right now, play.

You know what? When we played songs that are still around, that were around about 50 years ago and they're still being played on the radio, you know that they are good songs. And how often now, I'm going to sound old, but how often now do you hear much new music? It's not as good as it used to be, is it? Hey, these are the golden classics. Do you remember these three songs? Who sings them? What year they're from? Where were you when you first heard these songs?

1978, Shalimar. Ah, the gods of disco. Take that to the bank. Sunny from Boney M. And Pretty Woman, Roy Orbison Tours Classic. It's around before the movie, just in case you're a little bit younger. Those are the 433 Golden Classics. Got the answer coming up on the big question for you next today.

answered this earlier on the big question of the day. Well done if you managed to work it out. Maybe it will help you, maybe it won't. But maybe you could just share this information with somebody else. What's the quickest way to double your money? What is the quickest way to double your money? Any idea? Give yourself a big round of applause, big cheer, and well done. You are the most intelligent person listening to the radio. If you said, what is the quickest way to double your money? Put it in front of a mirror.

Thank you so much for your company today. However you're spending the rest of your Saturday, spend it in the company of this radio station. We will entertain you like nobody else does. Have a great day. All being well. Catch you back here next Saturday afternoon.

Frankie Valli and the Four Seasons on the Big Girl International. Walk Like a Man. Well, a very good afternoon to you. I'm Rick Haney, coming to you from the Big L Studios just outside Atlanta. And unfortunately, this week and the next 2 weeks as well, it's a cardboard me. It's a virtual me. Has got various things. I'm traveling for the next 2 weeks. But this week we've got some dance stuff we have to do for our youngest. So anyway, in this hour, we've got a load of great music for you. The music you love from the 50s, 60s and 70s, occasionally 80s, and this one from Nancy.

0: If you ever get a chance, search out the YouTube video on this one. Nancy Sinatra, these boots are made for walking. True story, I had a boss for a year and a half that for a while, Nancy was his mother-in-law. True story, actually. All right, the Vernon's Girls were well known for their cover version of the Clyde McFatter hit Lover Please. They released another single. Apparently, they do are rather and very fond of the Beatles.
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4: Well, Ringo's a bit of all right, though.

The George Baker selection, Una Paloma Blanca, Spanish for white dove, one white dove on the Big Un International. And the George Baker selection was a band from the Netherlands. Instrumentals were kind of quite... popular in the 60s. Nero and the Gladiators with Tovarichnik.

0: hold you tight. A Monday, Tuesday, Wednesday, Thursday, Friday, Saturday night on the big old overnight.
1: A dollar and a dime is a dime.
0: He's singing another chorus, but he hasn't.

1959, that was released and got to number three in the British charts. And it was released in America a couple of years later and got to number five. So it did well. Lonnie Donegan and Does Your Chewing Gum Lose Its Flavour on the Bedpost Overnight? Silly songs we were very good at and probably still are somewhere along the line. It's Rick Ainley with you on the Big L International this Saturday evening. Hope you're doing well. Sorry I can't be live with you today, and I'm recording this show actually on the Saturday morning, a little early. It's been stormy, miserable, and a lot of rain. And technically, we're under what they call a flash flood warning. That's areas that are pretty low lying with the water. And it can be, I tell you what, when you see one of those, it's not fun. It's amazing how weather over here is night and day different to the UK in a lot of times. Literally, you can go from no water to a foot of running water.

bit of a half term, and we'll be travelling to the beach in South Carolina. All right, Power Trio time now on the Big L. We've got three great voices. You're going to sit back, relax, and thoroughly enjoy them, because I know you do.

0: 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Still to come, a lot more great music.
1: 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What's the number? 0127384. Oh, missed it.
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10: 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Be there or be square.

I think it was Edith Piaf that first had that song with the three bells when it was known as Le Trois Clochers. Bad pronunciation. Done by many artists. The Browns covered it originally in the United States, and then Roy Orbison did a cover version. The Three Bells on the Big L. Rick Haney with you. Sorry I can't be with you live this week. It's going to be a month, unfortunately, before I'm live. Lots of travel. But we're going to still play a lot of great music. And actually, I will be with you on Wednesday evening at 7 o'clock UK time. I'm sitting in for Peter Twyford on The Ship of Fools. So yes, in the next month I will be live once or maybe twice, but unfortunately not on Saturdays.

always very fond of ABBA. Huge fan of them. We're back in the 70s. So I'm an original fan, an OG fan, not a revived fan. Lots of people hated them in the 70s and yet loved them in the 2000s. Unit 2 Plus 4 now on the...

0: It was one of those very few songs to get that great accolade of being a number one on both sides of the Atlantic. The Everly Brothers' Cat is Clown from 1960. Rick Haney with you on the Big Island International. Sorry I can't be live with you this weekend and all the next couple, but I will be back with lots more competitions. And we had fun, actually, earlier in the week. I stood in for Phil Troll on Wednesday, and we did a theme tune competition, actually, for the couple of hours. And it was great fun. Brought back many memories.
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I rise, I fall, Jolly Tillotson. Of course, we all remember his big song, Poetry in Motion. Let's finish the hour with some great hits from the 1970s, including this one from Santa Esmeralda featuring Leroy Gomez.

Young Hearts Run Free, as we always did at that age, isn't it? Candy Staton on the Big L International. A little bit of a 70s blast. Well, that's it for me. I shall be back with you live on Wednesday evening at 7 o'clock, sitting in for Peter Twyford. Next Saturday and the Saturday after, unfortunately, it's a cardboard me. But hopefully I will be live during that at some point, because we're travelling a lot. So anyway, have a great week. Stay safe. Thanks for letting me keep you company. And thank you for keeping me company. I'll leave you with Lindisfarne.

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On 18, Rika Zaray, Alors Je Chante. 17, The Beach Boys, Scotland Fields. On 16, Elvis Presley, In the Ghetto. On 15, Tony Bass and Gina Lollobrigida. And on 14, Big Wheel and If I Stay Too Long. All on the way for you. Welcome to the show.

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Big Wheel on 14, If I Stay Too Long on 13, Kenny Rogers and the First Edition, Ruby Don't Take You, Love to Town. On 12, Shocking Blue, Venus. 11, Humble Pie, Natural Born Boogie. And on 10, George Cash and Nightingale. About

0: number 10 on the Radio Veronica Top 20 from the 20th of September 1969. George Cash and Nightingale. On 9, Jane Birkin and Serge Gainsbourg, Je t'aime moi non plus. On 8, Percy Sledge and My Special Prayer. 7, The Rolling Stones, Honky Tonk Women. On 6, Robin Gibb and Saved by the Bell. And on 5, Andy Kim and Baby I Love You, all on the way.
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Number 5 on the Radio Veronica Top 20 from the 20th of September 1969. Andy Kim and Baby I Love You on 4. In the year 25-25, Sager and Evans. On 3, Tom and Dick and Bloody Mary. And on 2, The Cats and Scarlet Ribbons.

On 20, Bojura, If It's Tuesday, This Must Be Belgium. 19, Los Pajos en Maria Isabel. On 18, Rika Sarai en Alors Je Chante. 17 were the Beach Boys in Cotton Fields. On 16, Elvis Presley in the Ghetto. 15, Tony Bass, Gina Lollobrigida. On 14, Big Wheel, If I Stay Too Long. 13, Kenny Rogers in the First Edition, Ruby Don't Take You Love to Town. On 12, Shocking Blue and Venus. 11, Humble Pie, Natural Born Boogie. And on 10, George Cash and Nightingale. 9, Jane Birkin and Serge Gainsbourg, Je T'aime Moi Non Plus. And on 8, Percy Sledge and My Special Prayer. 7, The Rolling Stones, Honky Tonk Women. And on 6, Robin Gibb and Saved by the Bell. On 5, Andy Kim, Baby I Love You. 4, Zager and Evans in the Year 2525. On 3, Bloody Mary, Tom and Dick. And on 2, Scarlet Ribbons and The Cats. And the number 1 on the 20th of September 1969 on Radio Veronica came from the Bee Gees with a song called Don't Forget to Remember. Thanks for listening. Next week we will do a Radio Nancy International Top 20. Hope you can join me then. And here's the number 1.

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0: And good evening and welcome to the show. And, well, thank you very much, Danny Van Damme, for your Top 20 show. And, well, yes, indeed, it's the weekend. It's Saturday evening. And we can make all sorts of plans to entertain ourselves and maybe our friends, you know, go somewhere nice, to the pub maybe, to the movie. Maybe stay home and watch a movie at home. More and more people do that. And, well, Big L is here to entertain you while you do what you do, you see? So Tom Jones is here, and Tom Jones is going to sing Till.

Ah, we have all drawn them at school, you know. The matchstick man. Yeah, matchsticks for hands and for feet. Your status quo singing about that.

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1: 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Ah, just what I need. What's the number? 01273 84. Oh, missed it.
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4: Phil Troll in his Radio Extravaganza. For a moment we thought he was not going to be here this evening, but he is. Yeah, so that is great news. Stay tuned for him. And the extravaganza will be from the end of this program and the next 2 hours until 10 o'clock, where we have Mike Marwick. Just a little information. Right, and in the meantime, the guys that used to be called the Young Rascals, but nowadays they call themselves the Rascals. And I've been lonely too long.

Yeah, so lonely too long, far too long, actually. I wonder, this is also a game on the computer, I believe, right? GTO? Or is that different? Grand Theft Auto. Yeah, well, that's GTA, isn't it? I'm not so sure, anyway. Here's Ronnie and the Daytona.

Ronnie and the Daytonas. And you know, if you get fed up with each other, what do you do? Yeah. Well, you can divorce, of course. But you can also go to Jackson.

Jackson, haha, I wonder if they have parking meters there. What do you do if you get a ticket for staying at the parking meter too long? Well, usually you simply have to pay it. The Beatles did something else. They wrote a song about the lady that gave them the tickets.

Yeah, the Hollies, and well, you hear it all here on Big L International 24/7, and we're here for you. So enjoy us whenever you feel like it, okay? The Vogues are next, and you're the one.

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1: I tell you, there's a plan for tonight. 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
3: 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And don't hog the duvet. It's My Generation.
1: Yeah, I'm not so sure that Gary is back tomorrow from his short break. I'm not so sure. And I heard there was some rumour that somebody else was going to sit in, but I haven't heard yet. So tune in tomorrow morning and find out. I'm sure we find a good solution for you. Now, what have we got here? Ah, yeah, he was part of one of the quizzes last week. And it was Jerry and the Pacemakers with You Never Walk

Yeah, now, sometimes, you know, you can't have the person you really fell in love with because they simply don't love you. It's sad, but it's true, you know. Yvonne Elliman knows all about it.

There she goes, Yvonne Elliman. And we're going to have a nice long one now, 4.5 minutes. And, well, it's a Queen track. Usually they are rather long, you see. They are headlong.

Yeah, let's sing about Running Bear. That is most likely an Indian, I think. Johnny Preston sings about him.

Yeah, indeed, it was an Indian running bear. And, you know, we play the long songs here at Big L. We also play the short ones. And this one is really short. 1.5 minutes only with Tom Quigley and the Remo 4.

Right, yeah, right. And I'm happy that it was a short one because I have to say goodbye now. My time's up. After the break at the top of the hour, you will enjoy 2 hours of, Phil Troll and his Radio Extravaganza. And to take you there, Question Mark and the Mysterians.

0: Let's have a good listen. Bye-bye.
1: I'm a troll, Foley Roll. I'm a troll, Foley Roll. I'm a troll, Foley Roll. Foley Roley Rolly. I have three heads and I have three hats. I have three chins and I have three cats. I have six eyes and I have six ears. When I cry,

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0: this is Phil T. And Tara is here as well. Hi, Tara.
1: Hi.
0: Hi. So here we are. First of all, my apologies for not being able to broadcast on Wednesday, the Drive Time show. I became quite ill and had to go to A&E. I'm not too bad at the moment. I've got a temporary fix. So I'm getting by, so I shall be here for this show and next Monday, the Motown show, and also next Wednesday, the Drive Time show. That's God willing, of course. But just heads up, I will be away next weekend, so I'm not quite sure who's going to do the show next Saturday evening, but I will be away just for next Saturday. Okay, so that's getting that out of the way. We've got about 12 advance requests, I think, going by memory. And we've got to beat the intro competition, which we're going to play for you in a second. And as usual, of course, we want to know the name of the song and who it's by. Here it is.

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1: So, Tara, don't say, but any ideas?
2: Yes, I have an idea.
1: You have an idea? What is? Okay, well, I'll tell you in a minute. And we'll keep all the audience in suspense until the end of the show, and we'll let you know around about 10 minutes before we go off the air. No prizes, but, of course, we will mention everybody who takes part in the competition, whether you get it right or not. And, of course, we'll let you know who's got the star prize or star prizes of an imaginary trip to anywhere you want to go in the world. An imaginary one. Okay, so let's play it again.

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1: Yes, right. Well, it's every Saturday between 8 p.m. and 10. And I'm just having a look at my playlist here while I'm talking. Every Time We'll Say Goodbye is the first record we got by Ella Fitzgerald. And this is from 1956. So I was only 2 years old then. So let's play it for John and Paulette.

0: We'll be back after the commercial break.
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7: The next song is for Joan and Paulette.
8: You got to get a bit closer, please, Dara.
7: The next track is for Joan and Paulette.
8: Yep.
7: It's by the Honeybus, and the song is "Do I Still Figure in Your Life?" So I think that those two should really work it out, didn't it?
8: That's a burning question, isn't it?
7: Yeah.
8: Eh? Yeah. So let's say hello to Floribel, shall we?
7: Yeah.
8: Over there in Canada.
7: Well, right now she's in Trinidad.
8: Oh, is she?
7: Yeah,
8: oh.
7: Yeah. Her brother is not well.
8: Oh, yes. I remember you saying that. Sorry.
7: Yeah, his name is Dennis.
8: Oh, poor Dennis. Well, let's hope he gets better soon. We'll all be praying for him, Floribel. And lovely to hear from you again. I'm not too bad. I had a bit of a problem on Wednesday. And I was in the hospital for literally about 22 hours, and then it took me an hour to get home, at least. So it was like 23 hours I was out of my house. So it was quite grueling, to say the least. But anyway, I'm back now, and temporary fix. So hopefully, fingers crossed, touch wood, I'll be okay. Right, so, do I figure in your life, Tara? That's a bit of a silly question, isn't it?
7: Yeah, putting me on the spot again.
8: Well, I'm sure you figure in my life. Oh dear, we've had a really lovely day, haven't we, today?
7: Yeah, we did.
8: Yeah, so let's play this record then, especially for John and Paulette. And this one is going into the 60s. We have one from the 50s, we got a 60s one, and then a 70s, and then an 80s one. So we do try to mix it up between the four decades.

0: Okay, so quite a nice little record there, especially for John and Paulette. And we've had a couple of emails come in already. First of all, a very good evening to Chocolate Eclair over there in Nottingham. Hi, Claire. We did have some chocolate last night, didn't we, actually?
1: We did.
0: Yeah, well, we was watching a thing on the telly on, what was it, BBC Four?
1: Buddy Holly.
0: Buddy Holly, yeah. Yeah, he sounds like he was coughing, didn't he, when he was singing sometimes. But great music, though, of course, and lovely songs that he used. It was interesting to hear about his life, and so sad that we lost him. But there we are. Anyway, so, Claire, you got it right. Ron in Dulwich has also got it right. And we were just about to have a listen to David and Trina. So a very good evening to all of you three. And, we better play the competition again, I think, haven't we? Just to give a few more people a chance to enter the competition. I wonder if you know what this is.
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0: Okay, so we've had two for John and Paulette between them, so you get two each, basically. And we can't do more than that, really, because otherwise, if somebody did like six or seven, then no one else would get a chance to get in, would they? They'd be hogging the show, you see. So we tried to keep it so that you get two or maybe three if you're really lucky. But two really is what we're normally looking at, okay?
2: Saturday evenings with Phil Troll.
0: Thank you very much. Yes, that was Tony, our jingle man, who's retired now from jingles, unfortunately, but he made some really good ones. Okay, so let's have the next record then for John and Paulette.

0: So we're moving into the 70s this time. Don't forget the email address, studio@bigl.co.uk, if you want to get in touch with us with a competition entry, or maybe you'd like a request for the second hour of the show. We're pretty well full up, I think, for the first hour, but certainly in the second hour we can take requests from the floor, so to speak. The virtual floor, isn't it, Tara?
1: Yes.
0: Right, now, are you here, there or everywhere, Tara?
1: Everywhere.
0: Everywhere, right, okay. Well, that's the name of the record that we're going to play here, There and Everywhere. But it's not by the Beatles, it's by Emma Harris.

0: Our next song, going out to John and Paulette, is Kissing with Confidence by Will Powers.
1: Mm. So, I wonder how many people can kiss with confidence?
0: I don't know.
1: Well, I think we can kiss with confidence, can't we, dear? Yeah, so this one is by Will Powers. Well, that's a funny name for the name of an artist, isn't it? Will Powers. But yeah, and it's from the 80s, I believe, this one. Okay, so we'll have a listen then, shall we? Anything else you wanted to say, Tara, before we start it off?
0: No. Comment. No comment on this one.
1: No comment at the moment. Right, okay. Right, here we go then.

0: Okay, so that's Will Powers, Kiss, Kiss, Kiss, Kissing with Confidence. And let's go over the competition now. So far, we've got Claire in Nottingham, Ron in Dulwich, David and Trina in Brackley, Charles in Wanstead, along with Bev, Dean and Rochelle. And Patricia in Munich has also got it right as well. And we've made a note of your two requests, Patricia. I'm sure we'll be able to fit them in the second hour of the show. John in Derbyshire, yes, you've got it right as well. And Frank Wiskin, yes, hi Frank, I do hope you're well, my friend, and I hope that you'll be able to come back on the air soon, because we're all missing you, aren't we, Tyra?
1: Yes.
0: Yeah, we're all missing you. We love especially your Sunday show, because I'm not normally around Fridays, but the Sunday show, I really did enjoy that. So we're missing you, Frank. Hope you'll come back soon, eh? Anyway, you take care, buddy, and love and peace to you. Okay, so I think we do the commercials, and then you can announce the next record. All right, Tara? And, oh, by the way, Charles sends his love to you, Tara.
1: Ah.
0: Oh, yeah. I wonder if Rochelle will be getting jealous.
1: Glad I've got an admirer.
0: Right, okay. Right, let's do the commercials, eh?
2: We'll be back after the commercial break.
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0: Okay, it's all yours, Tara.
1: Yes, I've got a song to dedicate to you.
0: Oh, I wonder what that could be.
1: Your love keeps lifting me higher.
0: Oh, isn't that sweet, eh? Well, I could say the same about you, Tara.
1: Okay, we better ask Jackie Wilson to sing it then.
0: Yeah, we better, hadn't we? And did I make a note of which year it is?
2: 1967,
0: yeah, that was the year that the original Radio London had to close down, along with nine other stations as well, I think, eight or nine. And Caroline was the only one that got left on the air in 1967 with Johnny Walker defying the law. Wasn't he a naughty boy? But the BBC forgave him and they took him on in the end. And sadly, Johnny died quite recently, and he was very ill in the end. It's so sad. But anyway, yeah, thanks for dedicating this record to me, Tara. It's lovely. Let's have a listen, shall we?

0: Yeah, Jackie Wilson, Your Love Keeps Lifting Me Higher. And thanks for that, Tara. Right, so, well, Jackie Wilson, he had a hit, and it made the boss of Motown Records, Berigoldi, very rich, in fact, enough to be able to start his first Motown label. That's how he got the money in the beginning, from the royalties, from one of the hits of Jackie Wilson. So I don't know if you knew that, but I can't remember what the hit was now, but I'll think of it in a minute. Anyway, I've got a record for you now, Tara.
1: Have you?
0: Yes, indeed. And I think it's quite appropriate because when you're here, Tara, love is all around. Okay, and that's the name of the song by the Troggs, and we're going to play it after this.
2: Now, Phil Troll will play you a track you probably haven't heard for quite a long time.

0: So that's the Trogs. And love is all around, especially when Tara is here. Bless you, Tara. So we're going to do the competition again, and we'd like to know the name of the song and who it's by, just for a bit of fun, no prizes, but of course we will announce all the people that enter the competition, and especially give a star prize of an imaginary holiday for 2 weeks anywhere in the world. But it's got to be imaginary, that's the only problem, because we can't afford to pay for it. Here it is, you know what this is.
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0: Well, I'm just looking over there to the left, and I think Tara's scheming. Come on, what are you scheming now? What are you up to?
2: Nothing.
0: Nothing much. No, not you. Well, you've got a request, though, haven't you?
2: I do have a request.
0: Who's it for?
2: It's for you.
0: Oh! See, I told you she was scheming.
2: Okay.
0: And, what's it called,
2: well,
0: then?
2: Since it's all about love here tonight, and love is all around.
0: So it's a real love story tonight, then, eh?
2: It is.
0: It is. Yeah,
2: and
0: so...
2: It doesn't have to be about love, and love is all.
0: Love is
2: all.
0: That's
2: the name of the song.
0: It's a great song, and there's many versions of it, but the only one we could find actually was this one from Malcolm Roberts. So let's have a listen. Now, funnily, I don't know if you've noticed, but the last three records, the first one was 67, the next one was 68, and this one is
3: 1969.
0: That's a bit of a coincidence, don't you think, Tara?
2: Yeah.

0: Oh, wasn't that a beautiful record? Yes. So, let's go on then with our next set of adverts.
1: We'll be back after the commercial break.
2: Unique! New Market's number one nighttime venue. 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

0: Okay, so we're back with you, and this time we're going to say hello to Floribel, who's moved over from Canada to Trinidad. Perhaps you might want to tell the listeners what's happening there, Tara.
1: Yeah, she's gone to see my cousin, her brother, Dennis, who had sustained a fall and not very well.
0: He's not at all well, is he?
1: Yeah, he's on bed rest.
0: He's
1: had to stay quiet for a while until he recovers. But he does like the song, O Danny Boy, and we like to play this to cheer him up.
0: Oh, yeah, let's hope he's okay and he's going to pull through. So a love to you, Dennis, and you, Floribel. Lovely to hear from you. And maybe we should change the words of this song to O Danny Boy instead of Danny Boy.
1: Yeah.
0: Yeah, that would be appropriate, wouldn't it? Okay, so we're going to go back to the 70s for this one, and we're going to hear the version from...

Oh, what a beautiful song. And that was Elvis Presley singing it, his version of Danny Boy. And that was from Floribel to her brother Dennis. And Dennis, we're all praying for you, my friend. So let's all pray for Dennis, because I'm sure he needs it. And let's hope that he pulls through. And yeah, a lovely song there, Floribel. And I do hope you're well, my darling.

0: Okay, so this one is called Wizard of Oz, Awesome Mix, and it's by Miko. So, Tara, I've got a question for you.
1: Go on.
0: Have you got any ruby slippers?
1: You mean the colour ruby? Or?
0: Ruby slippers. Yeah, well, that was the Wizard of Oz, wasn't it? That was following the yellow brick road and all that stuff.
1: Oh, okay. Yes, I remember, yeah.
0: The Wizard of Oz. And she had ruby slippers. I just wondered if you got any, Tara.
1: Unfortunately, no.
0: Oh, well, you've got some nice slippers anyway, haven't you? So let's play this one, especially for Ron then.

0: So that was Miko and the Wizard of Oz. We're going to do the competition again. We want to know the name of the song and who it's by. It's quite easy tonight, don't you think, Tara?
1: Yes.
0: Yeah, you knew what it was, didn't you? Let's play it for you. Do you know what this is then? We want the name of the song and who it's by. And it's studio@bigl.co.uk. Or if you prefer, you can dial 01255 808 113.

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1: Tara, all yours.
2: Okay, the next song is for Ronan Dulwich, and it's by the OJs, and the song is 992 Arguments. That's a hell of a lot.
1: Yeah, oh dear, oh dear. They can't be very happy then, can they? Okay, so this one is going back to the 70s.
3: 1972.
1: I think it'll take us up to the second hour of the show, Tara.

0: So we've just heard 992 arguments from the OJs, and that was especially for Ron in Dulwich, who's got the competition, right, along with six other people. We've only got seven entries tonight, so we'll be playing that one again for you in a moment. In the meantime, we normally have an instrumental version song around about this time. So this time I've chosen one which might have been appropriate last week when it was absolutely boiling hot. It's got a bit cooler here now in Harwich, but last week we certainly could have done with the Ice Cream Man, don't you think, Tara?
1: Yes.
0: So I'm going to play the Ice Cream Man, and of course it's by the Tornadoes.

Well, when I was a kid, I started off with an imaginary radio station. I used to play radio stations because I loved Caroline and Radio London and all of that. So I used to sit by the record player for about 5 hours and introduce all the records. And well, I think that's where I always wanted to be a DJ right from the very beginning, really. And that's what I used to do when I was about 11 and 12. And I could sit there for hours playing all the records. And oh, yeah, it was such fun. On the old gramophone, it was a sort of a red colour, and it was a lovely record player, and inside the deck was like a creamy sort of colour. And yeah, actually I fell in love with it. I spent many hours of music on that particular record player. So we're going to do the competition again. I'm just reminiscing here tonight. Tara's popped out for a minute, she'll be back shortly. We're going to do Beat the Intro again. We'd like to know the name of the song and who it's by. We've only got 7 correct entries so far, so do you know what it is? In which case you could be the 8th or 9th, couldn't you, to get it right.

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1: We will be giving the answers round about 10 to 10 this evening before we make way for Mike Marwick's Rock and Roll Saturday at 10 o'clock. If you're listening to the Thursday repeat, which is between 1am and 3 English time, I'm not quite sure who's on after me on that one. But anyway, I'm sure it'll be something. So we got our next record for you.
2: TGIF. Thank goodness it's fun with me.
1: And this one goes back to
3: 1970,
1: when it all began with Radio North Sea International. I can remember hearing this record played many, many times on medium wave. And, of course, the sound quality wasn't that good. But then one day I managed to pick up R&I on VHF because it was freak conditions and you couldn't normally get it in good maze. But on this particular day, it was blasting in. I thought, wow. And then I heard Black Knight by Deep Purple and it sounded absolutely fantastic. Wow. Let's listen to it now, shall we?

0: Oh, that was Deep Purple. I'd love to have been able to go and see them play live. I'm told they were very loud, though. You probably needed earmuffs, but yeah, such wonderful music from Deep Purple there. That was a fabulous hit they had way back in 1970. All the members of Radio North Sea International, of course. Absolutely wonderful. And Tara's just got back. Are you all right, Tara, darling?
1: Yes, I am.
0: Yeah? Okay, good, good. Well, I don't know if you all know what you're listening to, folks, but it is the fastest thing in the air, you know.
2: The fastest thing in the air, Big L.
0: And that just happens to be Big L Radio International. And of course, we are a Big L one. We play hits from the 50s, 60s, 70s, and 80s. But if you do want something a bit more moderner, from about mid 70s up to the current charts, then you could at some time go over to Big L two. But we don't want you to do that. We want you to stay with us, don't we, Tara?
1: Yes, yes.
0: Yeah, please don't go. Please don't go. Right, so we're into the 80s this time then. And this one hasn't been actually requested by Patricia, but I know you like it, so I'm going to play it anyway. And it's one of my faves. It's Rosanna from Toto. Wonderful group. A load of session men all got together, and eventually they formed the group Toto and made this record along with many others.
2: 1950.
0: Eh? No, that's not right. It should have been 1982. Well, never mind. Let's play it, shall we?

0: He's really rocking away that guitarist, isn't he? Don't you think, Tara?
1: Yes,
0: Carl, what a wonderful solo. It's one of my fave records of all time, I think, actually. Yeah, so that was Rosanna by, of course, Toto. So it's all yours, Tara.
1: Okay, is that why you were singing along then?
0: That's why I was singing along. And I was banging my knees as well, didn't you notice? Banging in time to the music and listening to it. Cause, well, the thing I like about it is all the different instruments. You've got the organ in there, you've got the piano, you've got the orchestra, you've got the guitars, and everybody just plays so well. It is an absolute fabulous, fabulous record. Anyway, I'll shut up. Go on. Yeah. What have we got next?
1: It was a treat, though. Okay, so the next song is for all our listeners out there. And it's Paul Anka, the singer, and the song is Lonely Boy.
0: Okay. 1959. So back to the 50s for this one. Got one for Margaret next. Cousin Margaret, hi.

0: Yeah, so that was Paul Anka, and of course Paul Anka, don't know if you know this, Tara, but he co-wrote that song called My Way. You know the song by Frank Sinatra? I did it my way. Yeah, he co-wrote it. I can't remember who the other fellow was who was in it, but he definitely co-wrote it anyway, that's for sure. And of course, one of his biggest hits was Diana, if you remember that. I'm so young and you're so old. Oh, Diana. That one, you know. So that was a great record there. I'm Just a Lonely Boy. And I was singing along to that one as well, because at one time I was just a lonely boy before you came along, Tara. And then you changed my life for me, didn't you, eh? Right. Anyway, we are going to play the trailers.
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3: 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For the first hour, we'll be chatting and having a word about this week's hot topics. In the second hour, that was the year that was. Can you guess which year we're talking about? And, of course, we'll do Who Said That? And in the last hour...

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0: Got it.
2: Okay, so that was our very own Steve James, who can't be with you at the moment, but we're hoping to have Steve and Susie back very soon. We're hoping and praying that everything goes well for you two, and we send our love to you, and we're missing you. We want you back on the air as soon as you can, all right? Right. So, I'm into something good, you know, Tara.
3: Are you?
2: Yeah, because we're going to play this record for my cousin Margaret, who we had the pleasure of having lunch with Margaret and Ken, of course. And thank you very much for the dinner, by the way. It was lovely. And a bit noisy there, though, wasn't it, really? But yes, so I'm into something good. Now, you've got a message from Margaret, have you not?
3: Yes, yes.
2: What's she say?
3: She said she really enjoyed your birthday cake that we gave her.
2: Yeah.
3: I don't know if she knew it was a listed alcohol.
2: What did it have in it? Rum?
3: There was rum. There was brandy.
2: Oh, my goodness.
3: There was whiskey.
2: Oh, you didn't get drunk, did you, Margaret?
3: It was meant to get them drunk.
2: Oh.
3: There were about 5 cakes laced with alcohol.
2: Oh, yeah. So I hope you enjoyed it anyway. I certainly enjoyed it. And we've still got a few bits left, haven't we? So, yeah, we're keeping it all nice and safe and gradually getting through it because it was a big cake and it was so lovely. And you made it all yourself, didn't you?
3: Yes, we made about 6 cakes.
2: Oh, so I'm into something good. Well, I certainly was on that birthday party you put on for me. That was amazing. So let's play the record without further ado, okay?
4: 1964.
2: So back to 64, of course, the year that Radio Caroline came on the air and brought us love and good music. Only 12 hours a day when they first started, but it ended up 24 hours. But that was after quite some time. So less yakking, more music.

So that was especially for Cousin Margaret and Ken, if you're listening, if you're not on the old telly box. Right, so that was I'm Into Something Good. And there was another version of it, actually, which I've got on a record. It's by somebody called Lady Lee. So I just happened to have that record in my collection. Right, so we're going to say hi now to Patricia over there in Munich. And she would like whatever you want. Well, okay. Well, no, I'll play whatever you want, actually, Patricia.

This is Status Quo, and it's almost the 80s for this one. 1979. Enjoy, Patricia.

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8: It is indeed, and I've got Tara here, not in the studio at the moment, but she'll be back in a minute. She's got to sort out a few things. Right, so we got another record for Patricia, and this one's called Big Man by the Four Preps, and we go way back to the 50s for this one.
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Okay, so 71 then for this one. And I Love You So. It's not by who you might think. It's the Don McLean's version. Let's have a listen, shall we? It's Perry Como who made a big hit with it.

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6: 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Let's have a look, shall we?

So we're back with you, and we're going to do the competition for the very last time. 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We've only got about 7 correct entries tonight. Do you know what this is?

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1: So we're going back to
2: 1959,
1: and it's one of your favourite artists, Tyra.
3: Yes.
1: Yes, we got another Elvis song, and there's no apologies for that because we do love Elvis, don't we?
3: I love Elvis.
1: Yeah. So this one's a big hunk of love. So do you want a big hunk of love, Tara?
3: A bit later.
1: A bit later, right? Okay.

0: Okay, so there we are. That was Elvis. And what have we got next then, Tara?
1: We've got the song, the Woodstock.
0: Yeah, Woodstock.
1: Yeah, related to a festival in America, yes?
0: Yes, it was a huge festival. And there was people like Jimi Hendrix, Joan Baez. Oh, there was just anybody and everybody there who were famous. The Birds, I think, were there. And I've actually got some vinyl LPs of the whole Woodstock thing. It's unedited. I think it's about 7 or 8 LPs. And it's all rock music, really. And I think a lot of them were getting spaced out, but there we go. That's one of those things. But actually, the song was written by Crosby, Stills, Nash & Young. I'm not sure which one of them, but they released it first. And then Matthew Southern Comfort came along and said, well, we'd like to do a more commercial version of the song, because the first version was only on an LP, as far as I know. But then Matthew Southern Comfort came along in 1970, and they had a massive hit with it, you see.
2: 1970.
0: So we're going to play it now, okay?

0: Yes, a very big hit there for Matthew Southern Comfort, and that was all about the Woodstock Festival. So we're going to say hello now to your granddaughter, aren't we?
1: Yeah, to Daisy, also known as Stardust.
0: Yes, so we are Stardust. Well, no, she's Stardust. And she's just gone to Exeter, hasn't she?
1: Yes.
0: To uni. Yeah. So we want to wish you...
1: Today.
0: So, so we want to wish you all the best in your course. And you've got to work hard, Daisy. No messing around, okay? Because I'll come down there and I'll smack your bum. Right, okay. Anyway, the very, very best of luck to you. And let's hope you all get settled in. I'm sure you'll make lots of lovely friends there, won't you? Eh? So Stardust. Yeah, let's say that that last record was for you as well. Right, so now we're going to get back to poor Dennis, who's in a very poor way at the moment, and I think he's living on a prayer, isn't he, really, at the moment, all of us.
1: Yes.
0: So we're going to play Living on a Prayer for Dennis again. This is Dennis in Trinidad. And Florabel, you take it easy and give your brother all the love you can, okay, my darling? Right, have a listen to this record then. It's called Living on a Prayer. It's by Bon Jovi, so we're going into the 80s for this one.

Okay, we're going to have to talk over this record because we haven't done the competition. Claire in Nottingham, Ron in Dulwich, David and Trina in Brackley, Charles in Wanstead, Patricia in Munich, John in Derbyshire, and Frank Wiskin in Thetford. Yes, you've all got it absolutely right, and we'll tell you what it is right after this record.

0: Well, unfortunately, we've got to fade that one down because we've got less than 2 minutes left now. So this is the record, the competition. It's When Will I See You Again? Well, you'll see me on... well, you'll hear me anyway, hopefully, if you tune in, that is, on Monday from 9 p.m. until 10. So, Tara, we better say goodbye now. All right? You want to say bye quickly?
1: Goodbye, everybody.
0: Bye, everybody. Take care. Love and peace. And we're going to fade out with this one. From the 3 degrees, it's When Will I See You Again? Well, that'll be Monday. Ta-ra! Until then, it's love and peace to you. Good night.

That is so good. Fabulous song from Sam Cooke from Portrait of a Legend. The song called Meet Me at Mary's Place. And kicking off Rock and Roll Saturday tonight, one from Eddie Cochran called Summertime Blues. Very good evening from me, Mike Murray. Welcome to Rock and Roll Saturday. Are we going to have fun? I sincerely hope so. Here comes Bob Luman. Every other-

down on Rock and Roll Saturday already, and not one single has managed to reach 3 minutes. Keeps me busy. Anyway, good one there from Gary Lewis, the song called Green Grass. Before that, who did we have before that? Losing Track by Bob Lumen and Let's Think About Living. Sad to record the passing of Dolly Parton recently. Richard Ford was in touch last week saying, how about playing a rock and roll track by Dolly Parton? And he suggested this one, which I'd never heard of before from her early career, a song called The Love You Gave.

awesome one there from Phil Spector, of course, the Ronettes, the song called Do I Love You. And before that, Richard Ford, you suggested a great song from Dolly Parton, which I'd never heard before. What a great rock and roll song called The Love You Gave. Fabulous. Don't know which year it came out. It sounds like it was very early 60s, though. It was pretty good, too. It's Rock and Roll Saturday. I've been rummaging around in the attic today. Came across one or two rather good ones. What should I write? Including this one.

fabulous Bo Diddley, of course, and that's from a CD called Bo Diddley, Bo's Blues, a track called Blues Blues. We're going to play another track from that CD. I'd love to play two, but I think we'll only get one in tonight. One more track anyway. Play that at hour number two. So many great songs on it. Which one to play, eh? Who did we have before that? We had the Ronettes before that, and we had, we had the Ronettes, Do I Love You, fabulous song. As is this one, the very first 45 which I bought back in 1959, wore it out so much that I had to go out and buy a second copy of it.

Christmas song from Fats Domino, of course. Walking to New Orleans. And before that, the very first 45 I bought back in 1959, same day the record player arrived, played it to death, had to go out and buy a second copy. It was so well worn. Emil Ford and the Checkmates, what do you want to make those eyes at me for? It's Rock and Roll Saturday, saying hi to a couple of Rock and Roll regulars, and they've been listening a long, long time, as this email proves the point. Saying hi to Tommy and Sarah in Cumberland, all nice to hear from you, saying thanks for the mention and playing our song last week. We have two guests for dinner tonight. And, of course, to listen to your show. Excellent stuff. Our granddaughter, Iona, and her aunt, Maureen, are gracing us with their presence. To give them a few memories of a number of your past shows, how about Splish Splash from Bobby Darin, which he used to share when she was bathed along a few of her cousins, young cousins. Wow, these are the days, eh? Embarrassing, you know. I don't know. Anyway, nice to have you listening to the programme, Iona and Maureen. Hope you are going to enjoy this one. This, of course, is Bobby Darin and Splish Splash.

0: Girls. A song called Mama Said. Oh, before that, a bit of a splishing and splashing with Bobby Darin from 1959 and the track called Splish Splash.
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weeks on that one. Quails and trails, all sorts of interesting things to rhyme in there. That's the Everly Brothers, of course, and Bird Dog. And the song before that was Sanford Clark and one called The Fool. Now then, lots of good things coming your way, including Creedence Clearwater Revival.

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Darling, I love you. 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But if you leave me, I will surely die.

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Queen's Clearwater's Bad Moon Rising. And a song from Neil Sedaka, which was actually written for a singer who appeared earlier on, Carole King. Oh, Carole. And interestingly enough, she recorded an answer song for that one called Oh, Neil. I'm not going to play it tonight. I'll maybe play it next week. It's Rock and Roll Saturday. If you want to get in touch with the programme, I haven't told you how to do so, but quite a few of you know already. 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Or even Rock and Roll Saturday. And the Facebook page is Rock and Roll Saturday, rock apostrophe N, apostrophe roll Saturday. You're welcome to come in that way too. Now then. Dum, dum.

in a row on Rock and Roll Saturday. The one there from Charlie Gracie called Butterfly. Before that, it was the Fleetwoods from 1959 and Come Softly to Me. It started off that trio of rock and roll goodies with a 14-year-old lady called, what was her name? I've told every little star, Linda Scott. How could I forget it, Linda Scott? 14 years old when she recorded that song, I've Told Every Little Star. The Chiffons right now.

What a fabulous voice he had. Brooke Benton, of course. So many great songs he recorded. I love playing Brooke Benton tracks, and he always goes down well. When he appeared in Glasgow, apparently he was a huge success. Brooke Benton. And the song called It's Just a Matter of Time. Before that, it was The Chiffons, and one called He's So Fun. Now then, Duane Eddy, always popular. This is Duane Eddy and Ramrod.

there is a connection between the songs we play in this programme. Dwayne Eddy and Ramrod, and the Ramrods, and Ghost Riders in the Sky. And keep up, you have to keep up. It's very hard to keep up with this programme if we keep changing the rules, don't we? Rock and Roll Saturday, a couple of songs to take us up to the top of the hour. Let's start off with this one. Carl Perkins from 1964.

0: do some pretty good rock and roll. Cliff Richard, of course, from an album called 40 Golden Greats, the song called 9 Times Out of 10. And before that, Carl Perkins, a song which he recorded when he was coming on tour to the UK. I actually saw him on that tour. 1964, the song was called Lonely Heart. 1 hour down already in Rock and Roll Saturday.
1: And now, ladies and gentlemen, another hour of fabulous flashbacks.
0: 1 hour still to come. Flashback.

you. Brenda Lee's B-sides were always as good as the A-sides. There's one of them. A song called Weep No More, My Baby. Don't ask me what the A-side was, because I haven't got it on this 45 today, so I can't turn it over and have a look. Anyway, welcome to our number two of Rock and Roll Saturday. Started off with one from Buddy Holly, of course, called Rave On. Welcome to another hour of rock and roll. Let's go to the turntable right now. One of the old 45s which I brought down from the attic was this one from 1964 from Elvis Presley.

super song. Chuck Wood, nice bit of sort of disco come soul, I suppose, isn't it? The one called 7 Days Is Too Long. Before that, it was Brenda Lee, Weep No More, My Baby. Rock and Roll Saturday. Hope you're enjoying the mix of music. Some interesting stuff coming your way. I'm including one from Chuck Berry. Let's have this one.

Rather good, isn't it? That's The Eternals and Babalu's Wedding Day, described on Wikipedia as an obscure 1959 doo-wop song. It was actually requested about 5 years ago on this programme. I had to go out and track it down, and I thought that's rather good. Anyway, The Eternals, as I say, 1959, Babalu's Wedding Day. Chuck Berry before that, 1964, and No Particular Place to Go. Here's a UK rock and roller, a guy called Bo Walton.

They're all ditchy twitchy feeling. Hendrix, itchy, twitchy feeling. And before that, excellent UK rock and roller, Bo Walton, very talented guy, and some great songs he has recorded over the years, including the one there called Too Much. Absolutely love it. Rock and Roll Saturday. What are we going to play next? I know, bit of Motown, bit of soul. I like that.

That's super. Lovely song there. That is Chris Montez, if you haven't heard that, taken from an album which was loaned to me. I think it was Tommy, I think, who let me the copy of that to keep a copy for playing on the radio. Good song, too. All you had to do was tell me. Lovely song. Before that was, of course, Otis Redding and Mr. Pitiful. Now then, the Exciters.

choice to play an original verse to the song. In that case, what's of course the Exciters and Do Wah Diddy Diddy. Copied or recorded by Manfred Mann, I should say, a few years later, but the original and best version by the Exciters. Do a diddy diddy. Now then, saying hi to Colin Joyce for getting in touch, keeping me right on the reverse side

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I'll tell you about it afterwards.

0: fantastic strip key style of Floyd Kramer and his version of Last Date. And as I was saying, the song by Brenda Lee, A-side, was of course Sweet Nothings, the B-side, Weep No More My Baby. And many thanks to Colin Joyce for keeping me right on that one.
1: It's rocking.

0: lovely song, isn't it? That's the Five Saturns and a song called In the Still of the Night, Floyd Kramer and Our Last Date. How are we doing out there? I'm getting one or two people getting in touch with suggestions now, which is always nice to get suggestions. If I haven't got them this week, I'll definitely find them for next week. Here's one which I did manage to find tonight.
1: It's pony time!

Bonnet, bonnet. Deborah is her name. Good song, though. Deborah is her Dave Edmonds, who I saw a couple of times. Always good. Love to see him again. Chubby Checker before that, and Pony Time. Now then, I've got one Elvis Presley 45 to play. I said I dug up a couple of old Elvis singles from up in the attic. Well, tell you what, I wasn't quite sure which side to play in this one. I'll tell you what I'm going to do. I'm going to play them both between now and the end of the programme. They're both very different. This is the B-side.

About Cars, the Beach Boys, of course. 409, that one came out back in 1963. Before that, Elvis Presley and one called Feel So Bad. Now then, promised you a second track from Bo Diddley. How about this one? A song which he actually wrote. I always thought it was Creedence Clearwater Revival, but it's not. It was written by Mr. McDaniels himself. A song called Before You Accuse Me.

Boys there, and a song called Runaway. Before that, it was, of course, I'm going to say Bo Diddley. It is Bo Diddley. It was Bo Diddley, and the song called Before You Accuse Me. The time.

some super songs, didn't he? John D. Loudermilk. And the song called Language of Love. From that it was, of course, the Shangri-Las and Out in the Streets. And that's it for Rock and Roll Saturday. Hope you've enjoyed the last couple of hours. Back again, same station, same time next week. Hope you can join me then. Just for a change, I'm going to leave you with something slightly different. These are the Fireballs and Quite a Party. Have a great week.

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A very good morning to you. This is Kev Reid on Big L International this Sunday morning. So my thanks to Mike Marwick for the last couple of hours. He's had you spinning on your heels with a great couple of hours of rock and roll songs. And now we'll get you smooching with an hour of love songs on Big L.

Everybody low with a love song that he made. Find the streetlight, steps out of the shade, says something like, you and me, babe, how about it? Juliet says, hey, it's Romeo. He nearly gave me a heart attack. He's underneath the window.

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